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1: When I think of his last great battle, a lump comes to my throat.

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It's a life of smiles and a life of tears. It's a life of hopes and a life of fear. A blinding torrent of rain and a brilliant burst of sun. 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And no matter what you have, don't envy those you meet. It's all the same. It's in the game, the bitter and the sweet. And if things don't look so cheerful, just show a little fight. For every bit of darkness, there's a little bit of light. For every bit of hatred, there's a little bit of love. For every cloudy morning, there's a midnight moon above.

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And who better to sing it with me tonight than my special guest, Il Divo.

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1: Yes. Yeah. Is that you?
0: Who's it?
1: Oh, Cornelius!
0: Cornelius!
1: Yeah!
0: Oh, Cornelius!
1: Listen!
0: Bye-bye.
1: Listen!
0: Yeah, man, what's up?
1: I'm in trouble.
0: Yeah.
1: My girl just told

0: 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You got it. 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
1: Let's try it once more.
2: One more time. More artistic flavor.

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Getting a good report card, $5. And for raking the yard, $2.

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And so I picked up the pen and, turning the paper over, this is what I wrote.